0: the treasure of Treetop Woods.
1: A nice log for a nice rest.
2: Oh, hey there, little fella.
3: Where are you going?
4: Oh, what's this? It's a map. Ooh, that leads to buried treasure?
2: Woo-hoo-hoo-hoo! Treasure!

0: feathers. Gear up!
1: Treasure! Treasure! Treasure!
0: Are you okay, Ranger Nat?
1: I was hiking through the woods when I spotted this old map. I really want to find the treasure. Just one problem. I don't know how to read a map.
2: Excuse me. Yeah, did we hear the word treasure like 3 or 4 times?
1: Yep. Look.
3: You see this X?
1: This means that there is a treasure buried there.
0: Is it gold? Or jewels?
2: Or cookies? Maybe treasure owner liked cookies.
1: Maybe we won't know until we find it. Hey, do you think you can help me read the map and find the treasure?
0: That's what we do.
2: Mechas, we've got a problem to solve.
0: Planet. Test it.
2: Solve it. Yeah.
1: Woo-hoo-hoo-hoo. Let's go find that treasure.
0: To do that, we gotta read the map. A map is a drawing that shows where things are and how to get to them. Read the map. Got it. So, does anyone know how to read a map?
2: Let me see that. Oh, okay. Me see that there are circles and triangles.
0: Cookie, Mecha Elmo thinks that triangles are trees. See?
2: Yeah.
0: Oh, and the circles are rocks.
2: Yeah!
0: So the pictures on the map show where things are.
2: Me wonder what this square museum-looking picture could be.
0: Hey, it's the museum! And look, that's where the map starts. So now we know where to start and where we need to go.
2: And where exactly do we need to go?
0: We're here, and it says we need to go here to the... what is that?
1: Oh, that looks like a geyser spraying water into the air. Like this.
0: Oh, Elmo wants to see that.
1: Well, the map says it's 10 paces from the museum to the geyser.
2: 10 paces? Oh, that's easy. What is a pace, by the way?
0: A pace looks like a footprint, see? But we won't know exactly what it is until we test it ourselves.

0: Then me will test it with me, Springs. One, two, three, four, five, six, seven, eight, nine, ten. Aw, me no see guys are here, Me think me went a little too far.
1: Look, Elmo will try next, and he'll skate there with his rolly things.
2: One, two, three, four, five, six, seven, one!
1: Yeah, but there's no geyser here. Mecha Elmo tripped and didn't go far enough.
2: A pace looks like a footprint.
3: Ooh, I think I got it.
0: You gonna use your jet wings?
1: Or your stretchy powers?
3: Nope, I'm just going to walk with my regular footsteps.
4: Wow!
3: One, two, three, four, five, six, seven, eight, nine, ten. The map says the geyser should be right here. Woo-hoo! I think I found it!
5: Good job, Mecha Abby. So that means one pace
1: is one step.
0: Well, where does map say we walk next?
3: We are here, and we need to go here, to the cliff.
1: Knuckles, let's move!
5: Yay!
3: One, two, three, four, five, six, seven, eight, nine, ten!
1: The edge of the cliff! We did it!
3: Now the map says we need to go down to the meadow.
5: Oh, but how do we get down there?
3: Maybe the map will tell us.
0: Wait a minute, what is that? That the smudge or giant face? Oh, wow!
6: Treasure seekers!
0: Whoa!
6: To get down to the meadow, you must answer my riddle. Why did the chicken cross the playground?
0: Oh boy, that's a toughie.
1: What is this above the statue?
3: It's a slide!
1: Mecha Elmo knows the answer! Why did the chicken cross the playground? To get to the other slide!
7: Mecha Elmo is right! Ha ha ha! How fun!
0: Yeah! High five, Mecha Elmo!
1: Yeah!
5: That was great! Oh, but how did you know the answer?
1: Mecha Elmo saw a picture of a slide right here.
3: Oh, the map gave us a clue to help us answer the riddle.
0: And what did it tell us now?
3: We're here, and it says we need to go 10 paces, or footsteps, to here, where the treasure is buried.
0: Then what are we waiting for? Count us off, Mecha Elmo!
1: Yeah!
3: The treasure should be buried right here.
5: Yeah, but how can it be buried here when my ranger tower is in the way?
1: Could the buried treasure be buried beneath the tower?
3: Yeah, good thinking, Mecha Elmo. But how do we move a tower?
0: By going Mecha Giant. Aren't you good with this plan?
5: Go ahead. Just do it carefully, please.
0: Me be gentle. Don't worry. Go, Mecha Giant! Use your legs. Oh, boy, this is heavy. Okay, Mechas, remember the rule. When Cookie Clock gone, me shrink to normal size, so please hurry.
3: Quick, look for the X.
1: Mecha Elmo doesn't see it.
5: Me either.
0: Hey, me see the X.
1: Where?
0: thank me later. Please dig up the treasure now.
1: Mecha Elmo has a tool for this. Hold on. Where is that shovel?
5: Wait, I've got a shovel.
0: Yay! Cookie Clock's almost gone.
2: Hurry!
5: Huh?

0: treasure.
1: Now let's open it.
0: Yeah!
1: It's...
2: Oh, wow! It's the legendary Lawrence Pinecone's long-lost cookie recipe! Oh, wow!
1: Oh, me goodness! Are you thinking what me thinking? Oh, boy, oh, boy, oh, boy!
2: Well, what do you think?
1: You know what? Me think me need one more just to be sure. Yeah.
2: Thank you, Mecha Builders. I couldn't have done it without you.
0: Without us? Nah. We did it together. First, we planned it. We thought about ways to solve the problem.
3: Then we tested it. We tried different ideas and didn't give up.
1: Then we solved it. We found a solution and saved the day. Time to bounce! Yeah!
3: Z makes an amazing maze!
4: Today's the opening day of our famous amazing corn maze. But there's no maze yet. Are you sure this who's a what's it can make the maze in time?
5: Yes, indeed. My Z-Mobile will make the maze and decorate it super fast because it's computerized and rocket-powered.
4: Well, it has to follow all the official maze rules. Say, do you have your maze rule book?
5: Always. Rule number one of the maze rule book.
4: Always have the maze rule book with you.
5: The maze pattern is in the computer, and the rockets are fired up. Time to make an amazing maze. Go, Z-Mobile!
4: Wow!
5: And done! Hit record time!
6: Woohoo!
5: All right, now back to the start to declare this maze open.
6: Woohoo!
5: I am a maze-making genius!
6: Oh, no! Oh, no, no, no, no, no!
5: It's short-circuited! I can't stop it!
4: Okay, that does not look right.

0: up mecha builders. Z is stuck on his out of control who's a what's
1: it. I told you it's the Z-Mobile!
2: Oh no, I am lost in my own mecha!

0: that's against the maze rule book. Rule number 27.
1: You cannot fly above the maze.
2: Okay. Well, then we'll walk into the maze and find Z.
0: That is not against the rules. And while you find Z, I'll stay here and finish setting up the ticket booth and snack table.
3: Cookies! Oh, me better take one. Yeah, you know, in case we gone a long time and me may need a snack.
0: Help yourself.
3: Thank you. Nom, nom, nom, nom, nom, nom, nom.
2: All right, Meccas, into the maze.
3: Nom, nom.
0: Now, remember which way you go so you can find your way out again. You don't want to go getting lost, too.
2: Wait, that's it. We can leave a trail of cookie crumbs. Then we can follow them back to get out of the maze.
3: Oh, now that's a good idea. And me help by eating cookie.
4: This maze has lots of turns in it.
2: Good thing we have cookie crumbs to find our way back out.
3: Oh, look at that. A cute little chicken is eating all the crumbs. You wait a minute. A cute little chicken is eating all the crumbs.
2: Quick, follow that chicken. Phew, we're back.
0: Did you find Z already?
2: No.
0: Oh, well, you better hurry. There are a lot of people coming because I sent out a lot of flyers with a map showing how to get here.
2: Don't worry. We'll find Z.
3: One second, please. But how are we going to find him and not get lost in the maze?
2: We need something that shows us which way to go.
4: Yeah. Like the way this map on the flyer shows how to get to the farm.
2: Oh, that's it. We'll make our own map of the maze, so we know how to find our way out. A map shows the way to get from one place to another. So we need to make a map from where we are to Z.
4: Mecca Elmo will draw the map on the back of this flyer with... ta-da! A crayon! So the Mecca start here, going this way into the maze. And Z and the Z-mobile are somewhere out here in the maze. Let's go find them.
3: Yeah! Uh-oh, maze getting mazier. Which way we go?
4: We can go this way.
3: Or we can go this way.
2: Let's go toward the sitting birdie.
4: Mecca Elmo will draw the things we see onto the map. Then we'll know the way back out.
2: Great idea.
4: So the scarecrow is where we are now, and we're going to the sitting birdie.
3: Which way to Z, sitting birdie? She not a big talker.
2: Ooh, let's go this way, toward the happy pumpkin.
4: Okay, now we're going from the sitting birdie to the happy pumpkin.
3: Making map is so simple. Right, birdie?
4: Birdie?
3: Making map is not so simple. Sitting birdie is now flying birdie.
4: Okay, let's try again. But this time, let's use things that stand still. The happy pumpkin can't run away. Hey, that's what we should put on the map. The maze decorations.
3: Yes, yes. Decorations do not fly away or get eaten like little crumbs.
2: Now, let's go this way, toward the fishing scarecrow.
3: Yeah!
4: We're going from the happy pumpkin to the fishing scarecrow. Can you hear us, Z?
1: I can hear you getting closer.
2: We're almost there.
3: Land is working. We're going to find him and have a map to find our way out again.
4: Now this way, toward the hay bales. We went from the scarecrow to the hay.
1: Mecca Builders! Over here! Woohoo!
4: Z! We found him! Yay!
3: Oh, yeah!
5: I sure am glad to see you, Mecha Builders. I thought I'd be stuck in my own maze forever.
2: Can we help fix the Z-Mobile?
5: Yeah, I just need to hammer that piece back in.
3: Me can do it. With me, Handy Hammer Hand. Cowabunga! Yeah.
5: It's fixed!
3: Oh, yeah!
2: It's fixed!
3: Yeah.
5: Oh, no, no, no, no. The map computer is broken.
6: Oh, yeah. We're first in line for the maze. Boom, boom, boom.
7: We're here, Grandma. We made it.
8: When will the maze open?
0: Real soon, I hope.
2: What's wrong?
5: Without a map, we'll never get out of this maze. We are lost forever.
4: Mecha Elma has a map. We can go back out of the maze by using the map we made.
5: 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Oh, that's amazing, Mecha Builders. Hop on! Yeah! Now, back to the start to declare this maze open.
4: Okay, go that way at those familiar-looking scarecrows. Now go that way at the hay bales.
8: Now go that way at the one scarecrow.
9: Is the maze open now?
0: 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But it will be soon, thanks to the Mecha Builders.
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5: Thanks, Mecha Builders! We officially declare this maze open!
0: You know, Z, we should probably try the maze, too, to test it out.
5: Excellent idea, Farmer McBarm. Rule 526.
10: 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Thanks, Mecha Builders. 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
4: Yay! The Mecha Builders did it!
8: Yeah! First, we planned it. We thought about ways to solve the problem.
4: Then we tested it. We tried different ideas and didn't give up.
3: Then we solved it. We found the solution and saved the day.

0: Hey Sound, written by Book H. The key is not large. It is small.
1: The key is not large. It is small.
0: The kitten is not large. It is small.
1: The kitten is not large. It is small.
0: The kiwi is not large. It is small.
1: The kiwi is not large. It is small.
0: The kite is not small. It is large.
1: The kite is not small. It is large.
0: The kangaroo is not small. It is large.
1: The kangaroo is not small. It is large.
0: The kayak is not small. It is large.
1: The kayak is not small. It is large. Phonics words.
0: Key, kitten, kiwi, kite, kangaroo, kayak.
1: Key, kitten, kiwi, kite, kangaroo, kayak.
2: Let's read it again.
0: The key is not large. It is small. The kitten is not large. It is small. The kiwi is not large. It is small. The kite is not small. It is large. The kangaroo is not small. It is large. The kayak is not small. It is large.
2: I hope you had a great time with me. Let's get together again next time.

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1: 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Are you ready? This is green. 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

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Tree. 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This is red. 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This is pink. 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This is white. White. Santa Claus. Santa Claus. Orange. 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

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Snowman. Snowman. What is this? Great job! This is a Santa Claus. Santa Claus. Santa Claus. What color is it? That's right. This is red. Red. Red. I want to make green. What color should I mix? Great job! Blue and yellow. Blue and yellow. Time's up! The next topic will be musical instruments. See you next time!

0: 재밌는 대화였죠? 같이 한번 다시 들어볼까요?
1: Son, vacuum your room.
2: My room is clean.
1: I don't think so.
2: But...
1: No buts.

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Oh. What a cute little yellow umbrella! Hmm, where's the owner? What if there isn't one? If there isn't one, that means it's mine! Or is it? It's mine, it's not. It's mine, it's not. It's mine. It means it's not mine. All right then, let's go. We'll look for your owner.

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I'll swim and keep looking.

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Here you go, little birds.

0: 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Racket games.
1: Today, Peppa and Susie have come to the tennis club for a tennis lesson. Peppa's friends are already here.
2: Hello, everybody.
3: Hello.
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8: Your serve, Mrs. Corgi.
1: Mr. Stallion and Mrs. Corgi are also playing tennis.
9: Cool. Oof. Oh, 15 love.
8: Ace backhand, Mrs. Corgi.
3: What are they talking about?
9: That's tennis talk, Peppa.
3: What does it mean?
9: It's a bit complicated. Let's just try and get the ball over the net first.
10: Can we kick the ball like in football?
1: Danny Dog likes football.
9: No, Danny. In tennis, we don't kick the ball.
10: Can we throw the ball over the net?
9: No, Mandy. That's not how we play tennis.
3: I know. You hit the ball with this.
9: That's right, Susie. You hit the ball with a racket. Like this.
3: Ah.
9: Everyone get yourself a racket and have a go.
1: It is not easy to hit a tennis ball with a tennis racket.
9: Try bouncing the ball before you hit it.
3: I hit the ball!
9: That's right! Give it a good whack!
10: Miss Rabbit, I think my ball has gone into space.
9: No problem. There are lots of tennis balls here.
10: Yes!
1: Freddy Fox has hit his tennis ball into a nest.
3: Ah! Oh!
1: Peppa has hit her ball into the pond.
9: Ah, it's so relaxing here.
1: Susie has hit her ball into the tennis club cafe.
3: Oh, all the balls have gone.
9: Yeah, I thought that might happen.
3: Where do we get more tennis balls?
11: My dad sells tennis balls in packs of six.
9: Yes, thank you, Freddy. But maybe we should pick up the balls you hit first. You can use these, tubes to pick up the tennis balls. Want to see?
3: Wow!
1: It is fun picking up tennis balls with a tube.
3: Finished!
10: Can we start whacking them about again?
9: Well, try hitting this instead.
10: What's that?
3: It's not a ball.
9: It's a shuttlecock.
3: Can we play tennis with it?
9: Almost. You can play badminton with a shuttlecock.
10: Do we whack it like a ball?
9: Whack away!
3: This is fun!
11: I like badminton.
6: Has anyone lost a tennis ball?
12: Oh, you're not playing tennis.
9: No, we started playing tennis, but this is easier.
8: Who wants strawberries and cream?
13: Me!
14: One must have strawberries and cream when playing tennis.
8: Quite so.
3: We're not playing tennis.
15: We're playing badminton.
9: But it's still a racket game.
12: Of course.
3: Hooray!
8: Everybody loves racket games.
14: Especially with strawberries and cream.
3: Yummy!

0: have to get dinner started.
1: Hey, Bingo.
2: Can you play Crazy Pillow with me?
1: I'd love to, kid, but I've been sitting down all day. I just need to go for a run.
2: Oh.
1: I'll play with you after dinner, okay?
2: Yay.
0: No, we're having a bath after dinner.
2: Wow.
1: Well, Crazy Pillow will have to wait for the weekend.
2: Will there ever be a time when the weekend is forever?
0: Dinner. What's for dinner?
2: Cereal!
0: You can't have cereal for dinner.
2: Oh.
0: I know. Meatballs.
2: Right, meatballs. I don't want meatballs.
0: Bluey, you love meatballs. Well, then what do you want?
2: I don't know what I want, but I know I want something.
0: I could use some help here.
1: Babe, I have to move my body.
2: Like, you could call it a forever weekend.
0: Spaghetti?
2: No.
1: See ya.
0: That's it. Everyone stop.
2: Huh?
0: Including you.
1: What?
0: We're playing musical statues. Hooray, musical statues. This episode of Bluey is called Musical Statues.
2: I don't want to play musical statues.
1: Neither do I.
0: Too bad. I need someone to do the music stopping. I can see where Bluey gets it.
1: Okay, ready, go. And stop. You blinked. You're all out. See ya.
0: Come on, do it properly.
2: Or don't do it at all.
1: Okay.
0: No, give me that. Let's put some real music on. All right, that's what I'm talking about. Get that body moving. Come on, Bluey, shake it out.
1: Stop.
0: Whoop.
1: No one. Okay, here we go again. Oh, yeah, shake it, Chili.
0: Come on, Bluey, copy my moves.
3: Yeah, that's it. Whoop, raise the roof.
4: Whoop, whoop, raise the roof.
1: Whoop, stop.
3: Whoop, whoop, whoop.
1: Bingo.
3: You kept raising the roof.
1: Come on, kid, help me with the music.
2: Okay, go.
1: Bingo, if this was a dance-off, who would you say is winning?
2: Well, definitely.
1: I agree. Come on, Bluey. Hold it right there, music fans. We just had a song request come in from Ringo Healer.
2: Bingo Healer.
1: Who do you dedicate this song to, Ringo?
2: It's for my sister, Bluey. It's her favourite.
1: Well, all right. This one's going out to Ringo's sister, Louie.
4: Louie!
0: Oh, look out.
1: Yeah, that did it.

0: This is tough.
1: Sorry for the hold up, folks. We just have to check on some musical statues. Sit tight.
0: Pretty frozen.
1: They're pretty frozen out there.
0: No one's out.
1: And we're back on.
2: No. Finger, get out of there.
0: I can't.
3: Oh no, Finger's been trapped in the booking.
1: It's a booking trap. Sorry again, dance fans. A small child was stuck in a boogie trap. All right, this is getting serious.
2: Oh, this sounds intense.
1: Mom, you can pick up your game a bit.
4: Oh, easy to say from the sidelines.
0: Yeah.
1: Whoa, you hear that, Bingo? That sounded like a dance challenge. Take the reins. My honor is at stake.
4: Here we go.
1: Time to cut up and run. Oh, yeah. Give it some of these ones.

0: Lemmy put a song on.
1: Just this little blue one to beat now. Oh, wow, okay, back to the glory days. Watch and learn, Louie. Time to take it to the floor.
2: Dad, what are you doing?
1: Oh, man, could use a rat mat. Time to dust off the worm roll. Live it!
2: Oh, we got nails!
3: Stop!
1: What?
2: Dad!
1: Oh, no fair, I was mid-worm roll.
3: Louie wins!
0: Hooray!
3: Can we keep playing?
0: No, Louie, we better let Dad go for his run.
1: Nah, I'm cool. This is actually better than running.
0: Okay, let's do it.
3: Hey, who's doing the music stopping?
1: Not me.
3: Oh, we all want to dance. What do we do? Is there a way to play where the music doesn't stop?
0: Oh, let me check the rule book.
4: Oh, yeah, look.
0: It says, if it's been the sort of day where you don't know what you want, but you know you want something, then you can play musical statues without stopping the music.
3: That's the sort of day we've had.
1: Sweet, we're good to go.
3: But how are you supposed to know who wins?
0: Oh, yeah. Oh, look, it's got different rules written here. Shall I read them?
1: Yeah.
0: In this version of musical statues, there's no winner or loser. It's not about getting to the end or getting to the weekend or the forever weekend. It's a musical thing. You're just supposed to dance while the music's being played.
1: Oh, man, I need a pillow.
3: That was fun.
0: Do you think that's the thing you wanted?
3: I think so.
1: Oh, no, this is a crazy pillow.
3: Wait, Mum, what's for dinner?

0: figure skating! Double figure skating! 2 16s!
1: 4 8s! Octoblock, dance spin! 1 2 3 4 5 6 7 8! Dance spin! Four eights, eight fours.

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1: 16 twos. May we have this dance? 16 twos.
2: 32 ones.
1: 16 twos.
0: 8 fours. 4 eights.
3: 2 sixteens.
4: 1 32. Woohoo!
3: Sixteens.
0: Eights. Fours.
1: Twos.
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0: Who's your best friend? Best?
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0: 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But to do that, let's first grab our magic box. 짠! Here's the magic box. So let's open it up and grab one, two, two cards. Here is the first card. Ta-da! Let's see what's on here. Okay, please spell it out with me.
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0: F-R-I-E-N-D. 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F-R-I-E-N-D. Friend. Friend. Your turn. Friend. Friend. Okay, I'll put friend back in the box and grab the second card. Okay. Let's spell it out together once more. I-T-H-I-N-K. Once more. I-T-H-I-N-K. I think. I think. Your turn. I think. I think. Okay, I'll put I think back in the box as well next to friend. Let's have a look at those two words in more detail. Alright, so this was the first word, wasn't it? Friend. F-R-I-E-N-D. Friend. Friend. Friend means 친구 in Korean. Now, friend sounds like many words, including end, send, and spend. End. Good. The end 할 때 good. Send. 보내다. And spend. 쓰다. 소비하다. Okay, so please. Friend. End. Send. And spend. Read the words out with me. Friend. End. Send and spend one final time. Friend. End. Send and spend. Friend. 친구. Alright, let's sing. Friend. 친구. Friend. 친구. Friend. 친구. Friend. 친구. Friend sounds like end. Friend sounds like send. Friend sounds like spend. End, send, spend, and friend. Friend, 친구. Let's do it one more time. Friend, 친구. Friend, 친구. Friend, 친구. Friend sounds like end. Friend sounds like spend. Friend sounds like send. End, spend, send, and friend. Friend, 친구. I got the last two words mixed up there, but friend sounds like those words. They all end in end. Okay, let's move on to our second magic word for today. It was I think. I, 나, think, 생각하다. 그래서 이걸 합치면 내 생각엔 이래, 뭐뭐인 것 같아 이런 말 할 때 다 I think. I think sounds like drink, pink, and ink. 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

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Okay, please read the words out with me. I think, drink, pink, ink. 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I think, drink, pink, and ink. 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Let's sing it. 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I think sounds like drink. 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I think sounds like ink. 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Let's do it one final time. 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All right, so friends and I think. Let's use those two words, well, groups of words, to make some sentences now. Friend, who's your best I, Selena. Think. All right, let's shuffle those words up. Abracadabra, done. And we have these two sentences. The first one is the question. Who's your best friend? And the answer? I think Selena. Who's your best friend? I think Selena. Let's have a look at each sentence one by one. All right, so here is your first magic sentence. Let's take a look at it. Who, 누구, your, 너의 best, 최고, friend, 친구. 그러니까 너의 최고의 친구는 누구야? 즉, 너 베프 누구야? 너 누구랑 제일 친해? 가장 친한 친구는 누구야? 이런 질문이 돼요. 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So, who's your closest friend? Who's your closest friend? I think Selena. Who's your closest friend? I think Selena. Let's go to the next one. 가장 오래된 친구. 그러니까 뭐 유치원 때부터 알던 친구겠죠? 가장 오래된. 오래된 old. 가장 오래된 거니까 who's your oldest friend? Who's your oldest friend? I think Selena. Who's your oldest friend? I think Selena. 이번엔 친구 중에 가장 똑똑한 친구가 누구야? Smartest. Okay? Smart, smartest. Who's your smartest friend? I think Selena. Who's your smartest friend? I think Selena. Alright, let's move on to the alternatives. 그래서 who's your best friend? 대신에 방금 배웠던 거 가장 가까운 who's your closest friend? They mean the same thing. Who's your best friend? Who's your closest friend? And they reply, I think Selena. 대신에 you can say,
probably, Selena. 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

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I think Selena. Probably Selena. Alright, guys, let's move on to today's song so that we can really practice today's magic sentences. And the lyrics. Who's your best friend? I think Selena. Who's your best friend? I think Selena. Alright, are you ready? Let's sing it. Who's your best friend? I think Selena. Who's your best friend? I think Selena. Who's your best friend? I think Selena. Well done, guys. Let's do it a little bit faster this time. One, two, three, four. Who's your best friend? I think Selena. Who's your best friend? I think Selena. Who's your best friend? I think Selena. Well done. And one final time, really fast. Who's your best friend? I think Selena. Who's your best friend? I think Selena. Who's your best friend? I think Selena. Well done, guys. Who's your best friend? I think Selena. Let's move along and play some games now. Time to guess today's magic words. Question 1. 친구를 영어로 뭐라고 할까요? The first hint, there are 6 letters in this word, and it sounds like end, send, and spend. It began with the letter F. 친구 in English is, of course, F-R-I-E-N-D, friend. Friend. Moving on. 내 생각엔을 영어로 뭐라고 하죠? There were 2 words, and together there were 6 letters in total. And it sounded like drink, pink, and ink. The first letter was I. 내 생각엔 in English is I think. I think Selena. And so on. Moving on to fill in the blank. 너는 제일 친한 친구가 누구야? Who's your best 친구? Who's your best friend? Who's your best friend? And the second one? 셀리나인 것 같아. 뭐뭐인 것 같아? Selena. I think Selena. I think Selena. 네, 이렇게 질문이 무슨 뜻인지 잘 알았고 어떻게 대답하는지 배웠으니까 let's go back to the top and finish our dialogue. Ariana, can I ask you something? Sure. Who's your best friend? I think Selena. Alright guys, there you go. Who's your best friend? I think Selena. Maybe you can ask your friend that question and answer who your best friend is as well. Alright, thank you for hanging out with me and see you next time. Bye-bye.

0: friends! Welcome to Fun Reading! Yahoo! I'm so excited to see you here! Let's read together and have some fun! Are you ready for today's book? Yes? Alrighty then, let's do it! Hello everyone! The title of our first story is I Can Do It. In today's story, a girl can do many things. But she also can't do many things. For example, she can eat one egg for breakfast. Can she eat 10 eggs for breakfast? Oh no, she can't eat 10 eggs for breakfast. What else can she do? Before we find out, let's look at words from the story. Egg. Egg.
1: I can eat 2 eggs for breakfast.
0: Elevator. Elevator.
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0: Envelope. Envelope.
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0: Pet. 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
4: Mommy, can I get a pet snake?
1: Oh, no.
0: Bed. Bed.
1: It's time to go to bed now.
0: All right. Let's see what the girl can do and can't do.
5: Should we get started? Let's go!
6: I Can Do It. Illustrated by Chiara Fiorentino. I can eat 1 egg for breakfast. I can't eat 10 eggs for breakfast. I can put an envelope in the mailbox. I can't put my brother in the mailbox. I can see a hamster at the pet store. I can't see an elephant at the pet store. I can take the elevator to the top floor. I can't take the stairs to the top floor. I can sleep in my bed. I can't sleep on the roof. I can put red paint on this paper. I can't put red paint on my father's car. What can you do?

0: 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Words with the E sound. Bed. 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Elephant. Elevator. Envelope. Pet. Red. 10. Key sentences. I can. I can't.
1: Let's read it again.
0: I can do it. Illustrated by Chiara Fiorentino. I can eat one egg for breakfast. I can't eat 10 eggs for breakfast. I can put an envelope in the mailbox. I can't put my brother in the mailbox. I can see a hamster at the pet store. I can't see an elephant at the pet store. I can take the elevator to the top floor. I can't take the stairs to the top floor. I can sleep in my bed. I can't sleep on the roof. I can put red paint on this paper. I can't put red paint on my father's car. What can you do? Picture glossary. Bed. Egg. Elephant. Elevator. Envelope. Pet. Words with the E sound. Bed. Egg. Elephant. Elevator. Envelope. Pet. Red. 10. Key sentences. I can. I can't.
2: I'm having so much fun. How about you?
3: Me too. I'm having a great time.
2: Should we read some sentences from the book together?
3: Cool. That's a great idea. Read out loud.
4: I can eat one egg for breakfast. I can eat one egg for breakfast. I can eat one egg for breakfast. I can't put my brother in the mailbox. I can't put my brother in the mailbox. I can't put my brother in the mailbox. I can take the elevator to the top floor. I can take the elevator to the top floor. I can take the elevator to the top floor.

0: It's time to read our book now.
1: Wow, I can't wait. I wonder what we're going to read.
0: I'm sure you'll like it. Let's find out.
2: The title of our first story is How Horses Sleep. Do you like horses? Have you seen a real horse? They're very big. I wonder how they sleep. Do they sleep standing up? No, no. They lie down and sleep. Sometimes they stand, close their eyes, and rest. When it's time for deep sleep, they lie on their side and sleep. All right, let's look at some words and sentences from the story. Wondered, wondered. Have you ever wondered how horses sleep? Have you ever wondered how horses sleep? Lie down. Lie down. It must lie down. It must lie down. Relax. Relax. Then all its muscles can relax. Then all its muscles can relax. Sleep. Sleep. Horses sleep about 3 hours a night. Horses sleep about 3 hours a night. Now, let's learn about horses and how they sleep.
0: Are you ready to dive into the book?
3: Let's do it!
4: How Horses Sleep. Have you ever wondered how horses sleep? This horse is not really asleep. It is resting with its eyes closed. In order to sleep, a horse needs to relax its muscles. It must lie down. It can tuck in its front legs and rest most of its weight on its chest. This is light sleeping. Later, the horse will roll over partway and lie on its side. Then all its muscles can relax. This is deeper sleep. Horses sleep about 3 hours a night. Compare that to dogs and cats. They often sleep 10 or 12 hours a day. Long ago, dogs and cats were hunters. Their hunting trips were short. In between, they slept. Wild horses were prey animals. It was safer to be awake most of the time to watch for predators. Which of these horses are sleeping? Key vocabulary. Bird. Cat. Deep sleeping. Dog. Eyes. Key vocabulary. Horse. Hunt. Legs. Light sleeping. Resting.
5: think about it.
4: Do horses sleep standing up? How does lying down help a horse? Do horses sleep more or less than dogs and cats? Why did horses learn to sleep for short periods? How is your sleep similar to or different from a horse's sleep?
3: Let's read it again.
4: How horses sleep. Have you ever wondered how horses sleep? This horse is not really asleep. It is resting with its eyes closed. In order to sleep, a horse needs to relax its muscles. It must lie down. It can tuck in its front legs and rest most of its weight on its chest. This is light sleeping. Later, the horse will roll over partway and lie on its side. Then all its muscles can relax. This is deeper sleep. Horses sleep about 3 hours a night. Compare that to dogs and cats. They often sleep 10 or 12 hours a day. Long ago, dogs and cats were hunters. Their hunting trips were short. In between, they slept. Wild horses were prey animals. It was safer to be awake most of the time to watch for predators. Which of these horses are sleeping?

0: 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Light sleeping. Resting. Think about it. Do horses sleep standing up? How does lying down help a horse? Do horses sleep more or less than dogs and cats? Why did horses learn to sleep for short periods? How is your sleep similar to or different from a horse's sleep?
1: Wow! That was a great story! Let's think about the story! Let's review!
2: Aha! So that's how they sleep.
3: Shh! Nighty-night, horse. Good night.
2: Okay, let's review and have a short quiz. This time, it's true or false. Horses must lie down to sleep. Horses must lie down to sleep. True or false?
3: That's easy.
2: It's true. Horses must lie down to sleep. Horses sleep for about 10 hours. Horses sleep for about 10 hours. True or false? Yeah, that's false. They don't sleep for 10 hours. Horses sleep for about 3 hours a night. Fantastic work, everyone!
1: I hope you had a great time with me. Let's get together again next time.

0: engineering. It's used to design ramps and cool buildings and roller coasters and space vehicles and playground equipment and robots. And oh, I really love engineering, Homo.
1: Right, I'm looking too.
0: So, when do we start?
1: Right now.
0: Right now?
1: Yeah.
0: Oh, engineering! Yeah!

0: community garden.
1: We're taking care of the plants and flowers that grow here.
0: Yeah.
2: What was that sound?
3: Oh. Frankie, did you make that sad sound?
4: I sure did. Oh, I wish I could fly like a butterfly. Oh, then I'd go play with my cousins who moved far, far away.
2: That's them? Well, that's not very far away.
3: It seems close to us, but

0: it's really far for a little worm to squirm.
1: You said it. Take a look at this. Mm-hmm. I have to squirm all the way down this planter, over the watering can, across the rocks, around the hose, past the bucket of tools someone left there.
2: Sorry.
1: Up the rake, and then all the way up that planter over there, just to get to my cousins.
0: That's a lot of squirming.
1: You said it. If only there were a way to make my trip shorter and easier.
3: Oh, this is a problem.
2: Hey, you know who solves problems by thinking of new ways to do things? Engineers.
0: Yes, let's think like engineers. What do we engineers say when we have a problem to solve?
3: I wonder what if, let's try.
2: I wonder what if, let's try.
0: I wonder what if,
4: let's try.
3: I wonder what we could do to make Frankie's trip shorter so she could see her cousin.
0: Mm-hmm. What if we use the catapult?
3: Whoa.
0: We built.
3: Do you always carry that around?
0: Zoe, you never know when you need a catapult.
3: Huh.
0: Frankie cannot fly. Maybe we can catapult her to her cousins.
1: I'm game. Let's try.
3: Okay, here we go.
0: Mm-hmm.
3: Ready?
1: Set.
3: Didn't work. It sent Frankie way too far.
0: Way too far.
2: This is still a problem.
3: Yeah, we still need a way to make Frankie's trip easier.
2: Hey, do you know what we engineers say when we have a problem to solve?
0: Oh, I know, I know. I wonder what if...
4: Let's try!
3: That's right. So, I wonder what we could use to help Frankie get to her cousins in an easier way.
5: You know, when I was up high, I saw something big over the river.
0: Oh, that's a bridge.
5: A bridge, you say?
0: Mm-hmm.
5: What's it do?
0: Oh, let me show you. Come on. A bridge is something people build to give everyone a way to cross over a river,
5: uh-huh,
0: or a canyon,
5: ooh,
0: or over a road like this. See?
5: Huh. Very interesting. Thank you. You know, we worms mostly use tunnels to get from place to place.
2: What if we build a bridge? A worm-sized bridge just for worms?
0: Let's try. Oh, we need a plan.
2: Okay.
0: Our bridge will have a flat road that connects the two planters like this. Ta-da!
5: Ah,
2: that's a great idea. We could build it with these sticks and glue.
4: Let's build it!
1: That's amazing!
2: All done. Let's put it in place.
0: Okay.
3: All right, here we go. I'll take this
0: careful, time. Careful, I take this time.
3: Careful.
0: Oh, wow, look at this. Needed to be.
3: Mm-hmm. Oh, it's so frustrating. Our bridge is too short and Frankie can't get there. Mm. I give up.
4: Me too.
5: You can't give up.
2: Frankie's right. Engineers don't give up.
0: Exactly. We just have to think of how we can change our design and make it better.
2: Well, the catapult didn't work because it sent Frankie way too far.
3: And the bridge doesn't work because it doesn't reach where Frankie needs to go. Oh, this is still a problem.
0: Well, what do we engineers say when there's a problem to solve?
3: You're right, you're right. Mm-hmm. I wonder what if, let's try.
0: Exactamente.
3: Yeah.
0: I wonder if there's a way to make this bridge long enough to reach.
2: I've got it.

0: measure and see how many sticks we need to add on.
1: Let's try.
2: Okay. There. Now, we need to add enough sticks to get from here to here to finish the bridge.
0: Okay.
2: Yeah. Okay.
0: It's long enough! It reaches the other planet!
3: Yeah! I'm ready! I'm ready!
4: Oh, wait! Before you go, let's test the bridge to make sure it's safe.
2: The bridge passes the safety test!
4: All right. I now declare the official Sesame Street Worm Bridge open. Here we go.
3: Okay, here goes.
0: Yeah. Oh, Frankie.
2: Oh, this is exciting.
3: Here I swerve. Watch me now. I made it.
2: We did it.
0: Yeah.
2: We built a bridge to make Frankie's trip easier.
4: Yeah, buen trabajo, ingenieros.
5: Yeah, yeah. Great job, engineers.
4: Now you worms can get together to play anytime you want to.
2: What do you worms like to play when you get together to play?
5: Where do they go? You like to play music?
6: We sure do.
7: Let's try.
3: Oh, hi. Looks like Ryder and Valentine are building a bridge. That looks great.
8: Thanks. We made it so our cars can cross from this table to that one to get from home to work.
9: Oh, no. The bridge is too short. It doesn't reach the other table.
8: I wonder if there's a way to make the bridge longer. What if we add this piece of cardboard to the end to make it longer?
9: Let's try. I'll hold it, you tape it on. It's long enough. Let's test it.
8: We did it! Cars can cross the bridge from that table to this one.
2: Yeah! Good work, bridge engineers!
3: Hey, you can build bridges, too!

0: a spare engineer. We needed to find a way to get across the stream without getting wet. We asked Grandpa to help us because he's an engineer. An engineer is someone who solves problems by thinking of new ways to do things. Engineers draw pictures of their ideas on special paper. That's called a plan. Grandpa drew a plan for a wooden bridge and started building the real thing to look just like the plan. How can we help you with the bridge?
1: We need to finish the railing.
0: He needs our help to finish the railing. We wear gloves to protect our hands from the rough wood.
1: It holds the board together nice and tight. Okay, hold it. Up a little bit.
0: Okay.
1: There we go.
0: This is our last piece of the bridge. Good. Yay, we did it!
1: Good job.
0: The bridge looks just like the plan. E is for engineer, the letter E.
2: E.

0: E is for engineer. Hi, my name is Sophia, and today I'm visiting my cousin Roxanne at work. Roxanne is an engineer. There are a lot of different types of engineers. Roxanne is a mechanical engineer. A mechanical engineer is someone who designs things we use every day. Things like computers, toasters, scooters, buses, and even bridges. One of the cool things Roxanne designs is a flashlight. Today, she's going to show me how to design one. The first thing we do is draw some pictures to plan what the flashlight will look like. These are called designs. After she designs something, she makes a model of it using a 3D printer. When she's happy with the model, she tests it to make sure it's the right size and shape. Then she asks other people to test it too. When the testing is over, it's time to choose a color. Then the design is sent to a factory where lots of flashlights are made. That is so cool. E. E is for engineer.
1: No, no, sorry, Tango. Sorry.
2: Yeah. Is everything okay, Elmo?
1: Yeah, everything's fine, Rosita. Mm-hmm. It's just that Tango and Elmo have been playing fetch all day. And Elmo's arm is too tired to throw another ball.
2: Oh. Why not use a tool to help you? Like a, let me show you. Like a catapult, see? Oh. Tango, put the ball there. Cool. Doggy. Okay, and then you let go like this, Elmo. Look, look at this. Look at this. Go, go, go, go.
1: Now Elmo can keep playing. Mm-hmm. Oh, is that the booty truck? Mm-hmm. Let's see what Donald and Cookie Monster are making it up.
2: Yes.
3: Do you like food? Do you like food? Place your order if you're lucky. We make sure that our food is truck. Yeah. Oh, we got it,
4: I got it.
5: Hello, Cookie Monster and Gonger. I'm Ashish, and that's my sister, Avni. She wants to be an engineer, and so she loves building with blocks. She loves blocks so much, she wants to eat something shaped like blocks. Can you help us, please?
3: Of course we can help you, because we are Monster Foodies!
6: Cookie, I know what's shaped like a block. Tofu!
3: What we make with tofu, Chef Gonger?
6: Well, what if we make baked tofu and vegetables? Okay, for baked tofu and vegetables, we need broccoli, carrots, vegetable oil, salt and pepper, and tofu.
3: Okay, broccoli, carrots, vegetable oil, salt, and pepper, and... Wait, this could be fake. We got to check. Okay, look like tofu. Yeah, you know it smell like tofu. Yeah, that tofu.
6: Oh, Cookie!
3: Yes, Gonger?
6: You ate all the tofu!
3: Oh, no, me did! Oh, boy, this big problem!
6: We're doomed!
3: We doomed!
6: No, it's okay. Calm down, Cookie.
3: What?
6: We can get more at the tofu factory. Come on, let's hit the road, Cookie.
3: Tofu Factory! We're going to the Tofu Factory!
6: Yeah!
3: Boy, here we are at the Tofu Factory!
7: Hello, Cookie Monster and Gonger. Welcome to the Tofu Factory.
3: Hello, Mr. Tofu Maker. We need tofu to make baked tofu and vegetables.
7: Well, you've come to the right place. Let me show you around.
8: Tofu is made out of soybeans. The beans grow inside the pods of the soybean plant. After they're picked, they're brought to a factory, and we add cold water to make them soft. Next, we grind up the beans until they are thick and grainy like a soup. Then we cook that mixture and separate out the soy milk. We add ingredients to make the soy milk stick together to form clumps. We call those clumps curds. The soy curds are then wrapped and pressed until they become firm blocks.
7: Here's tofu for your baked tofu and vegetables, Cookie and Gonger.
3: Well, thank you, Mr. Farmer. Tofu!
6: Jumper!
3: Tofu!
6: Jumper!
3: We're going home with tofu!
6: Tofu!
3: OK, Okay, Chef Gonger, we got tofu. Now we wonder how we make baked tofu and vegetables.
6: Well, what if we just check the recipe? Well, to make baked tofu and vegetables, first chop up the broccoli and carrots into small pieces.
3: Chop broccoli.

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1: Next, chop the tofu into small blocks.
0: Okay. 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
1: Nice. 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
0: Okay, adding 2 tablespoons of vegetable oil. 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
1: Oh, and add a pinch of salt and pepper.
0: A pinch, pinchy salt, yeah. A pinch, pinchy pepper.
1: Now spread them on the baking sheet.
0: A little bit of a spread, ha, ha, ha.
1: Ha, ha. And now we put them into the oven.
0: Oh, tofu and vegetables are done baking. Ta-ta tofu!
1: Toodaloo tofu! Oh, excuse me, Cookie Monster.
0: Yes, yes, Gonger.
1: I got this nice for you.
0: Oh, Gonger, thank you so much. Nom-nom-nom-nom. Oh, nom-nom-nom-nom.
2: Thank you, Cookie Monster and Gonger, for this healthy baked tofu and vegetable.
3: The tofu's shaped like blocks, and it's delicious.
2: Thanks again.
0: You

0: Guess what me and my Uncle Monty are building today? First we design and draw what we're going to build.
1: Excellent.
0: Uncle Monty follows our drawings and cuts the wood on the big saw. Now we have 5 pieces.
2: 1, 2, 3, 4, 5 pieces.
0: Then we use sandpaper to smooth the edges of the wood.
1: That feel good? Okay.
0: Some pieces are glued together and others are nailed. We use clamps to hold the pieces together while the glue dries. Then we painted our favorite color. 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
1: Oh, it looks fun.
0: Elmo wants to learn all about building things. Oh, let's ask Elmo's friend Smarty. Let's call it together.
2: Smarty! Hiya, Elmo. 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
0: Hi, Smarty. Oh, nice hard hat. Is Smarty building something?
2: I'm building a treehouse with my Grandpa Cord. 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
0: That's great, Smarty. Elmo wants to learn all about building things.
2: Well, what do we do to learn something new?
3: We look it up!
2: Let's get to work on building things. 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
1: Rules!
0: Well, I've got a treehouse to build. Bye, Elmo!
1: Thank you, Spotty. See you later. Boy, Elmo wishes he could build something. Hey! That gives Elmo an idea. Let's play a game together. Yeah! Come on, come on. Let's build a garage for the toy car. Are you ready? Let's play!
2: The garage has to look like Elmo's plan. Which block should we use first?
3: The long round one.
2: Okay, Elmo will put it right here.
3: Now add another one on the other side.
2: Next, add the triangle.
3: No, you need the square block first.
2: Oops, you're right. That doesn't look like the plan. That looks like the plan.
3: Now the triangle.
2: Yay, we did it! We followed the plan and built the garage for Elmo's toy car.
1: Boy, building things is fun to do. Oh, and that makes Elmo wonder even more. Oh, does Mr. Noodle know how to build things? Oh, let's ask him. Does Mr. Noodle know how to build things?
4: He do.
2: Hey, Mr. Noodle's gonna build something right now.
3: He wants to nail those pieces of wood together.
2: What do you use to nail pieces of wood together?
3: That's a rubber chicken.
2: You don't get a nail with a rubber chicken. You need to use something that doesn't bend.
1: Oh, boy.
2: No, Mr. Noodle.
3: An umbrella?
2: You don't hit a nail with an umbrella?
1: What?
2: Mr. Noodle, you need to use a tool.
1: Yeah, tool.
3: He's got a hammer.
2: Yeah, that's right, Mr. Noodle. You hammer a nail. You okay?
3: He built a picture frame.
1: It's beautiful!
2: Bye-bye! Boy, learning new things makes Elmo so happy. It makes him want to dance!
1: Come on!
2: Happy, happy dance, dance. Happy, happy dance, dance. When we learn something new, we do the happy dance, dance.
1: Let's see your happy dance!
2: Yeah, cool! See you next time! Keep learning! Elmo loves you! Happy, happy dance, dance. Happy, happy dance, dance. When we learn something new, we do the happy dance, dance!
1: Elmo loves seeing our engineers solve problems.
5: Yeah, today we had some trouble building up the warm bridge, but we didn't give up.
6: Mm-hmm. We measured and we figured out just how long it needed to be.
1: Yeah, now listen to those high.

0: K-Sound, written by Book H. The key is not large. It is small.
1: The key is not large. It is small.
0: The kitten is not large. It is small.
1: The kitten is not large. It is small.
0: The kiwi is not large. It is small.
1: The kiwi is not large. It is small.
0: The kite is not small. It is large.
1: The kite is not small. It is large.
0: The kangaroo is not small. It is large.
1: The kangaroo is not small. It is large.
0: The kayak is not small. It is large.
1: The kayak is not small. It is large. Phonics words.
0: Key, kitten, kiwi, kite, kangaroo, kayak.
1: Key, kitten, kiwi, kite, kangaroo, kayak.
2: Let's read it again.
0: The key is not large. It is small. The kitten is not large. It is small. The kiwi is not large. It is small. The kite is not small. It is large. The kangaroo is not small. It is large. The kayak is not small. It is large.
2: I hope you had a great time with me. Let's get together again next time.

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1: That's right. This week we're going to be talking about

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2: Talking with other people about your hobbies and interests might lead to you finding a new hobby. Talking with other people about your hobbies and interests might lead to you finding a new hobby. Talking with other people about your hobbies and interests might lead to you finding a new hobby.
1: 네, 어떤 문장을 사용했는지 같이 읽어볼까요?
0: So Kayla said, talking with other people about your hobbies and interests might lead to you finding a new hobby.
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0: This is very true.
1: Yeah,
0: because you're exposed to new things.
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0: Of course. How about we review her speaking summary?
2: Talking with other people about your hobbies and interests might lead to you finding a new hobby. Talking with other people about your hobbies and interests might lead to you finding a new hobby. Talking with other people about your hobbies and interests might lead to you finding a new hobby.
0: 네. Let's move on to English on the go.

0: We're going to take a look at Kayla's full clip where she talks to us and actually shares about a time when her friend shared a hobby with her and she picked up that hobby as well. Let's find out what hobby it is.
1: Just one night, Nitra.
2: Are you ready? Go!
3: Okay, let's talk hobbies. First of all, for all my English learning friends out there, I just want to say, in textbooks, it often comes up as, what are your hobbies? Like a sentence that we say. But to be honest, I don't think I've ever said that sentence before in my life. Normally, we just ask, like, what are some things you like to do? Or what are you interested in? Something along those lines. But anyway, going back to hobbies and interests, I think it's really cool to talk with other people about these things because it ends up broadening your horizons. For example, my friend had been learning calligraphy for years, and I had never even thought about studying calligraphy before. But after stopping by her house and seeing one of her projects, I was really interested. And now, a year and a half later, I've completely fallen in love with the whole art of calligraphy. So I think it's great to just open up about your interests and not be embarrassed about them.
4: 오늘의 핵심 어휘 보겠습니다. 처음으로 나오는 핵심 어휘는요. broad라는 것이 넓다라는 뜻인데 이것을 넓히다라고 해서 broaden 이제 뒤에 en을 붙였어요. broaden. 그리고 broaden과 함께 자주 쓰이는 단어가 horizon인데요. horizon 하면 수평선, 물 위에 있다면 수평선, 땅 위에 있다면 지평선을 가리킵니다. 그리고 마지막으로 서예를 가리키는데 calligraphy. calligraphy라고 하죠. 우리는 요즘에 그냥 캘리그래피라고 하죠. 우리가 서예라고 하면은 붓글씨를 많이 떠올리니까 펜으로 하는 거, 아무튼 글씨와 관련되는 것을 다 이렇게 부르고 있습니다. 발음 연습해 보죠.
0: Let's practice our pronunciation starting with broaden. 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

0: horizon. Horizon. Lastly, we have calligraphy. 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Great. How about we take a look at Kayla's clip once again, but with English subtitles.
1: Okay, let's talk hobbies. First of all, for all my English learning friends out there, I just want to say, in textbooks, it often comes up as, what are your hobbies? Like a sentence that we say. But to be honest, I don't think I've ever said that sentence before in my life. Normally, we just ask, like, what are some things you like to do? Or what are you interested in? Something along those lines. But anyway, going back to hobbies and interests, I think it's really cool to talk with other people about these things because it ends up broadening your horizons. For example, my friend had been learning calligraphy for years, and I had never even thought about studying calligraphy before. But after stopping by her house and seeing one of her projects, I was really interested. And now, a year and a half later, I've completely fallen in love with the whole art of calligraphy. So I think it's great to just open up about your interests and not be embarrassed about them.
0: Calligraphy, I've also never really thought about that as well.
2: Yeah.
0: Maybe I'll look into it and maybe I will join the calligraphy bandwagon.
2: 네. 처음에는 그냥 글씨를 잘 쓰고 싶다라는 mm-hmm. 생각을 가지고 있다가 이제 아예 이 취미로 yeah. 이거를 하시는 분들도 많이 보게 되는데요. 이제 한국어로는 캘리그라피, 캘리그래피 이런
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0: Let's do it.
1: Okay, let's talk hobbies. First of for all my English learning friends out there, I just want to say, in textbooks it often comes up as, what are your hobbies? Like a sentence that we say.
0: Okay, let's talk hobbies.
2: Okay, let's talk hobbies. 자, 이 표현도 사실 설명하자면 설명할 게 많아요. 왜냐면 yeah. 보통 뭐뭐에 대해서 이야기하다라고 할 때 talk로 끝내지 않죠.
0: Yeah.
2: Talk about something.
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0: That's right. When we want to bring up a topic, like, let's talk relationships.
2: 맞아요.
0: Then we often use this form.
2: Mm-hmm. Yeah. 그래서 또 굳어진 표현 중에 talk shop, 이렇게
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0: yeah.
2: talk business, Let's talk hobbies, Let's talk parenting, Let's talk love.
0: Yeah, Let's talk food, Let's 네. talk restaurants, anything. 네.
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0: Yeah.
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0: Yes,
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0: You need to say about.
2: Yeah.
0: Right.
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0: That's right.
2: 네.
0: Next she says, first of for all my English learning friends out there.
2: 우선 첫 번째로
0: first of all.
2: 네. First of all 하고 for my 하려다가 for all my mm-hmm. 모두에게 for all my English learning friends out there mm-hmm. 영어를 배우시는 제 친구분들 여러분들에게 mm-hmm. 먼저 말씀드리자면 mm-hmm. 무엇을?
0: She says, I just want to say in textbooks it often comes up as what are your hobbies? Like a sentence that we say.
2: 네. 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
2: Like a sentence that we say.
0: Yeah.
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0: Mm-hmm.
1: But to be honest, I don't think I've ever said that sentence before in my life. Normally we just ask, like what are some things you like to do or what are you interested in?

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2: But after stopping by her house and seeing one of her projects, I was really interested. And now, a year and a half later, I've completely fallen in love with the whole art of calligraphy. So I think it's great to just open up about your interests and not be embarrassed about them.
0: But after stopping by her house and seeing one of her projects, I was really interested.
1: But after stopping by her house, mm-hmm. 그런데 그 친구 집에 가서, 그러니까 지금 친구 집에 가기 전까지는 관심이 없었었다라는 거를 mm-hmm. 계속해서 had been learning, had never thought, 이렇게 had PP 이 형태로 썼다가 mm-hmm. 실제로 어떤 일이 발생한 거죠. 가서 seeing one of her projects, mm-hmm. 친구가 여기서 지금 One of her works라고 하지 않고 projects라고 한
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0: 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But if you say project, we'll typically think that you're still working on it,
1: 네,
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0: All right. 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
1: Open up이라는 표현 나왔죠?
0: Open up.
1: 네, open up.
0: Open up about something. You share it with people.
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0: 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I don't want to open up about it.
1: 그렇죠. Because you are
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1: 네. Well, you are embarrassed or because you feel guilty.
0: I don't trust you with 네. this information.
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0: Mm-hmm. All right. Great. Calligraphy. I might look into that myself.
1: Yeah.
0: How about we take a look at our clip one more time?
2: Okay, let's talk hobbies. First of all, for all my English learning friends out there, I just want to say, in textbooks, it often comes up as, what are your hobbies? Like a sentence that we say. But to be honest, I don't think I've ever said that sentence before in my life. Normally, we just ask, like, what are some things you like to do? Or what are you interested in? Something along those lines. But anyway, going back to hobbies and interests, I think it's really cool to talk with other people about these things because it ends up broadening your horizons. For example, my friend had been learning calligraphy for years and I had never even thought about studying calligraphy before. But after stopping by her house and seeing one of her projects, I was really interested. And now, a year and a half later, I've completely fallen in love with the whole art of calligraphy. So I think it's great to just open up about your interests and not be embarrassed about them.
1: 오늘의 핵심 패턴으로 복습해 보겠습니다. 첫 번째로 1년 반 후에라는 패턴이 있는데요. 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
1: Repeat after me. I stopped working a year and a half later. I stopped working a year and a half later. Let's look at our next example sentence.
0: 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The construction was finished. Was over. 다양하게 만들 수 있을 거예요. 일단 done으로 발음 연습해 보죠.
1: A year and a half later, the construction was done. One last time. A year and a half later, the construction was done. Perfect. Let's look at our next pattern.
0: 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I opened up about my past. 큰 소리로 읽어주세요.
1: I opened up about my past. I opened up about my past. Perfect. Let's look at our last example.
0: 그 다음 문장은 당신의 감정에 대해서 터놓고 이야기하셔야 해요. You로 시작하는 You should open up about your feelings. 같이 읽어볼까요?
1: You should open up about your feelings. You should open up about your feelings. Perfect. How about we take a look at the clip for the last time with both English and Korean subtitles?
2: Okay, let's talk hobbies. First of all, for all my English learning friends out there, I just want to say in textbooks it often comes up as what are your hobbies? Like a sentence that we say. But to be honest, I don't think I've ever said that sentence before in my life. Normally we just ask, like, what are some things you like to do or what are you interested in? Something along those lines. But anyway, going back to hobbies and interests, I think it's really cool to talk with other people about these things because it ends up broadening your horizons. For example, my friend had been learning calligraphy for years, and I had never even thought about studying calligraphy before. But after stopping by her house and seeing one of her projects, I was really interested. And now, a year and a half later, I've completely fallen in love with the whole art of calligraphy. So I think it's great to just open up about your interests and not be embarrassed about them.
0: 네, 오늘의 알쏭달쏭 영어 표현 한마디 소개하겠습니다. 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
1: That is, I'm just doing it as a hobby. I'm just doing it as a hobby.
0: As a hobby가 mm-hmm. 바로 영어로 이제 취미로서 하고 있다라는 뜻을 가진 표현입니다. I am just doing it as a hobby.
1: Yeah. I'm just doing it as a hobby.
0: It's not my work. It's not a business.
1: Yeah, it's not something serious. It's just as a hobby.
0: 네,
1: right?
0: I'm just doing it as a hobby for 10 hours a day.
1: Oh, wow. all right. You're quite involved in that 네. hobby.
0: 마지막 한 번 더.
1: I'm just doing it as a hobby. Great. Let's move on to in the social world.

0: 읽어보겠습니다.
1: Let's take a look. 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I took my dad's hobby of bird watching and my mom's hobby of photography and combined them into my new hobby.
0: 네, 첫 번째로.
1: Tavia.

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I'll say it one more time. So stay here and breathe. 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Good. 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I'll say that one more time. So slowly loosen up and go to your forward fold. Breathe. Great. 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Good. I'll show it to you one more time. So come back up and lift the left leg up this time and intertwine your legs. Good. Good. Now put your left arm under your right arm and intertwine your arms. I'll say that one more time. So put your left arm under your right arm and intertwine your arms. Good. Now breathe and enjoy the challenge. Whew, you guys are amazing. I'll say it to you one more time. So breathe and enjoy the challenge. You guys are amazing. Good. That was it. That was the eagle pose. You guys look great.

0: 있으면 지금부터 잘 들어보시면 돼요. Alright, then here comes today's listening point. First one is Who is leading us? 우리를 이끄는 두 번째 listening point, that is As he drives, the road appears. As he drives, the road appears. 이렇게 말하면 되죠? 그가 운전을 하자 도로가 나타난다. 이런 의미입니다. 자, 두 가지 listening point 문장 속에서 또 어떻게 들릴까요? 함께 들어볼게요. Let's take a listen.
1: Today's listening point. 1. He who is leading us is a Chipaya who has been living on this land mining salt on Uyuni. He who is leading us is a Chipaya who has been living on this land mining salt on Uyuni. 2. Surprisingly, as he drives, the road appears.

아주 유용하게 쓰였다. It comes in handy. All right, let's move on to shadowing. All right, it's time for shadowing. Are you guys ready? Let's go. One of my biggest strengths is that I'm empathetic. I'm able to understand people's needs and wants. This comes in handy when dealing with difficult clients. Ooh, that was pretty fast. Let's do that one more time. One of my biggest strengths is that I'm empathetic. I'm able to understand people's needs and wants. This comes in handy when dealing with difficult clients. Mmm, not bad. All right, are you ready for the little quiz? Here we go. 저의 가장 큰 장점 중 하나는 공감 능력이 좋다는 것입니다. 저는 사람들의 요구와 욕구를 잘 이해할 수 있습니다. 이것은 어려운 고객들 대할 때 유용합니다. 엑셀런트 job. Okay, remember the difference between need and want and something coming in handy, to come in handy. Those are our two phrases for today. Thank you so much for learning with me, and please, I hope to see you next time. Take good care, everyone, and see you soon. 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
1: I stepped into their space, but couldn't join them. He couldn't cooperate because the leader with the decision power is absent. It's their rule. There's no option but to turn around. As we were driving the endless road, there appeared another village.
2: 네, 여러분 80% 정도 캐치 되셨다고요? 그럼 20% 끌어올려서 100% 완성시켜 보시기 바랍니다. www.itisea.com 오셔서 진아팀의 Google 리스닝을 통해서 여러분의 영어 청취 실력을 향상시켜 주세요. 언제든 take care, everybody. 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

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Second workout or second pose to work on our balance. Stand up tall like a boss. Good. I'll say that one more time. So stand up tall like a boss. Good. Now go to your forward fold, then to your half lift. I'll do it one more time. So go to your forward fold, then to your half lift. Good. Now bend your legs and pick up one foot and rest the ankle on the other thigh. I'll say that one more time. So bend your legs and pick up one foot and rest the ankle on the other thigh. Good. Now I know it's really hard to balance here. You can rest your fingers on the floor. See that? I'll say that one more time. So I know it's really hard to balance here. You can rest your fingers on the floor. Good. Now, believe it or not, you can slowly come up and rest your elbows on your leg. I'll say that one more time. So believe it or not, you can slowly come up and rest your elbows on your leg. Good. Now, meet your palms together or clasp your hands. I'll say that one more time. So, meet your palms together or clasp your hands. Good. Now, don't forget to breathe. We are also stretching out our hips here. I'll say that one more time. So, don't forget to breathe. We are also stretching out our hips here. Good. Now, after a bit, slowly put the leg down and rest on your forward fold. I'll say that one more time. So after a bit, slowly put the leg down and rest on your forward fold. Good. Now, when you're ready, pick up the other foot and rest the ankle on the thigh. I'll say that one more time. So when you're ready, pick up the other foot and rest the ankle on the thigh. Good. Now you can stay down or try to balance on just one foot. Your choice. I'll say that one more time. So you can stay down. That's good. Or try to balance on just one foot. Your choice. Good. That was it. That was the standing eye of the needle pose. Good job, guys.

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1: 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And welcome back to another episode of EBS's 생활 영어. I'm Megan Bowman.
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1: That's right. For today we're going to be talking about this. Hobbies can take up a lot of time.
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2: I think having a hobby is a great thing as long as it doesn't take up all of your time. I think having a hobby is a great thing as long as it doesn't take up all of your time. I think having a hobby is a great thing as long as it doesn't take up all of your time.
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1: So Kelsey said, I think having a hobby is a great thing as long as it doesn't take up all of your time.
0: I think having a hobby is a great thing. 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It's a great thing.
1: It's a fantastic thing.
0: As long as 뭐뭐 하는 한인데요. 여기서는 mm-hmm. as long as 자체는 뭐뭐 하는 한. 그런데 mm-hmm. as long as it doesn't니까 뭐뭐 하지 않는 한. 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
1: That's true, especially if you have work to do.
0: Exactly.
1: All right, how about we review her speaking summary 3 more times?
2: I think having a hobby is a great thing as long as it doesn't take up all of your time. I think having a hobby is a great thing as long as it doesn't take up all of your time. I think having a hobby is a great thing as long as it doesn't take up all of your time.
1: 네. Let's jump right into English on the go.

0: It's time for English on the Go, so we're going to take a look at Kelsey's full clip where she talks to us about how she thinks having hobbies is a great thing, but we should make sure that it doesn't take up all of our time. And she even shares a very interesting hobby she had, and it involves Korean. Let's find out. Just wanna ignite ya.
1: Are you ready? Go!
2: I think that one great way to spend your time and to, you know, get to learn new things is by having a hobby. And a hobby can be like a million things. It can be sports. That's what it is, you know, for normal people. But for me, when I was growing up in high school, my hobby was actually learning Korean, which was really funny because it was completely random. No one knew why I wanted to learn Korean, but I would just go around and I had my little Korean notebooks and I had all these lessons that I downloaded from online. And anytime I had free time, I would be teaching myself Korean. And that really became my hobby. It in fact was my hobby so much that I wasn't doing as well in school because I was spending all my time studying Korean. So I think sometimes your hobbies can take over your life.

0: 시작했지만 스포츠에 대한 어떤 언급을 하죠. That's what it is. 그게 what the hobby is.
1: What hobbies are.
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1: That's true. 네, It's 취미. quite common, right? Let's look at the next part.
2: But for me, when I was growing up in high school, my hobby was actually learning Korean, which was really funny because it was completely random. No one knew why I wanted to learn Korean.
1: But for me, when I was growing up in high school, my hobby was actually learning Korean.
0: 그런데 저는 한국어 배우는 것이 취미였습니다라는 문장인데요. 이 부분 헷갈릴 수 있어요. 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
1: No. Yeah. So when I was growing up in high school, my hobby was. You have to think of it like that.
0: Yeah. Kind 또는 yeah. When I was growing up and when I was in high school.
1: In high school.
0: 그 두 개가
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0: 합쳐진
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1: Korean.
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1: 완전히 random.
0: Random.
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1: Yeah, it's just completely random.
0: 네.
1: There's no rules or order to it, right?
0: Or
1: just
0: no
1: this one, this one, this
0: reason.
1: one, this one. Good.
0: 네.
1: No reason.
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1: 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I just saw it. I said, okay. 네. I don't know.
0: 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It was completely random that I decided to learn Korean. 한국어를 배우기로 결심한 것 자체가 뜬금없이 배우게 된 거였거든요.
1: And she explains a little bit more by saying next this. No one knew why I wanted to learn Korean. Like, not even myself,
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1: Yeah. I don't even know.
0: I didn't know either.
1: It was random.
0: 네, no one knew why I wanted to learn Korean. 제가 왜 한국어를 배우고 싶어 하는지 아무도 몰랐어요.
1: Let's look at the next part.
2: But I would just go around and I had my little Korean notebooks and I had all these lessons that I downloaded from online and anytime I had free time, I would be teaching myself Korean.
1: But I would just go around and I had my little Korean notebooks.
0: But I would just go around and I had my little Korean notebooks. 일단 그 공책 부분을 먼저 보시면 I had my little Korean notebooks. 뭐 little이라는 거는 공책이 당연히 뭐 두껍거나 크거나 이런 건 아니었겠고 그냥 뭐 공책 몇 권 가지고 다니고 다녔고 I would just go around. Go around where?
1: No, just wherever she went, she carried the notebooks with her. 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
1: You have to think about that.
0: In this case,
1: she just always has them with her
0: 그렇죠.
1: wherever she goes.
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1: And I had all these lessons that I downloaded from online.
0: From online. 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
1: put it
0: I posted
1: online.
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1: 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And anytime I had free time, I would be teaching myself Korean.
0: 그리고 anytime I had free time, time 나오네요. 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
1: I'll be teaching myself, right? Mm-hmm. Perfect. Let's look at the next part.
2: And that really became my hobby. It in fact was my hobby so much that I wasn't doing as well in school.
1: And that really became my hobby.
0: 그리고 그게 정말로 제 취미가 됐어요. 그 다음 문장이 재밌습니다.
1: She says, It in fact was my hobby so much that I wasn't doing as well in school.
0: It in fact, 그것이 사실은 was my hobby so much. Yeah. 사실 이제 so much가 이런 경우보다는 동사와 함께 많이 쓰이는 게 일반적인데 mm-hmm. 그러니까 그냥 구어체 느낌을 굉장히 많이 달린 문장이죠.
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1: Yeah, I was learning Korean so much. Something like that, like as
0: verb.
1: You said, with yeah. the action verb, right?
0: 만약에 it was
1: doing my hobby.
0: Was doing my hobby. 아니면 yeah. it was my hobby를 그대로 살리고 so much를 살리고 싶다면 it was my hobby to such a
1: big degree
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1: Okay. Let's look at the last part.
2: Because I was spending all my time studying Korean, so I think sometimes your hobbies can take over your life.
1: Because I was spending all my time studying Korean.
0: 네, 왜냐하면 Because I was spending all my time, 시간 있는 걸 다 studying Korean, mm-hmm. 한국어 공부하는 데 쓰고 있었거든요.
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1: 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For example, when she grows up, she'll take over their business.
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1: Okay. Then I'll be quiet and let 네. you do it.
0: 이런 영화 대사가 있다 이거죠. You don't have to just let me talk by myself.
1: Oh, but you said you would take over.
0: That was just a line. Oh. Okay.
1: So. All right. Perfect. How about we review her clip once again?
2: I think that one great way to spend your time and to, you know, get to learn new things is by having a hobby. And a hobby can be like a million things. It can be sports. That's what it is, you know, for normal people. But for me, when I was growing up in high school, my hobby was actually learning Korean, which was really funny because it was completely random. No one knew why I wanted to learn Korean, but I would just go around and I had my little Korean notebooks and I had all these lessons that I downloaded from online. And anytime I had free time, I would be teaching myself Korean. And that really became my hobby. It in fact was my hobby so much that I wasn't doing as well in school because I was spending all my time studying Korean. So I think sometimes your hobbies can take over your life.
0: 네, 오늘의 핵심 패턴으로 복습해 볼까요? 첫 번째는 이런 패턴인데요. 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
1: Repeat after me. No one knows why it's locked. One more time. No one knows why it's locked. Let's take a look at our next example.
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1: 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No one knew why you volunteered. Let's look at our next pattern.
0: 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Anytime I had a good idea, I told him about it. 큰 소리로 읽어주세요.
1: Anytime I had a good idea, I told him about it. Anytime I had a good idea, I told him about it. Great, let's look at our last example.
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1: Anytime I go outside, I wear sunscreen. One last time. Anytime I go outside, I wear sunscreen. Great. Let's take a look at Kelsey's clip for the last time with both English and Korean subtitles.
2: I think that one great way to spend your time and to, you know, get to learn new things is by having a hobby. And a hobby can be like a million things. It can be sports. That's what it is, you know, for normal people. But for me, when I was growing up in high school, my hobby was actually learning Korean, which was really funny because it was completely random. No one knew why I wanted to learn Korean, but I would just go around and I had my little Korean notebooks and I had all these lessons that I downloaded from online. And anytime I had free time, I would be teaching myself Korean. And that really became my hobby. It in fact was my hobby so much that I wasn't doing as well in school because I was spending all my time studying Korean. So I think sometimes your hobbies can take over your life.
0: 네, 오늘의 알쏭달쏭 영어 표현 한마디는 바로 이겁니다.
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1: It started as a hobby. It started as a hobby.
0: 네, it started as a hobby and then it became my job.
1: My job.
0: It became my day job. 이렇게도 갈 수가 있겠죠. It started as a hobby.
1: It started as a hobby.
0: 한 번 더.
1: It started as a hobby.
0: 연습해서 써보세요.
1: How about we move on to In the Social World?

0: have a motorcycle named Jill and a cat named Boo. I'm not sure if those are hobbies, but they take up a lot of my time.
1: 네, 하나씩 읽어보죠.
0: Krista says,
1: Is online dating considered a hobby? It does take up a lot of your time. Mm-hmm. 하면서 점점점. online dating, 그냥 온라인 데이팅이죠.
0: Yeah, 네. dating online. 네, 그래서 using apps or something.
1: 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So, do you, I don't know. I think she meant that it's not really a hobby, but it takes up as much time as a hobby.
0: Yeah.
1: 취미만큼 시간이 든다라는 거를 yeah. 그냥 강조하는 것 같아요.
0: I think she's just kind of joking around a bit. Yeah, Basically, yeah. she's been spending a lot of time online dating these days. So,
1: if you introduce yourself and say, oh, one of my hobbies is online dating,
0: yeah.
1: it's a little awkward.
0: It's definitely going to be very awkward. Mm. All right. So let's look at the next one posted by Bob.
1: Right.
0: And he says, I have a motorcycle named Jill and a cat named Boo. I'm not sure if those are hobbies, but they take up a lot of my time.
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0: Mm-hmm.
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1: I will not take up
0: much of your time or a lot of your time.
1: Too much of your time.
0: Yes.
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1: 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Yeah. I won't take up too much of your time.
0: I won't take up too much of your time. 네. I just need to tell you something.
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0: Yeah. Let's just leave it here. 네. I don't want to take up any more of your time. Let's just go.
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0: All right. Perfect. So we won't take up any more of your time. Thank you guys so much for watching. This is the end of In the Social World and also the end of our show. But of course, just for today.
1: 네, 저희는 다음 시간에 또 인사드리겠습니다.
0: We'll see you next time.
1: 감사합니다.
0: Bye.

0: Welcome to 영어 story time. I'm Kristen Cho. 친구들 반갑습니다. Oh, you want to continue reading the game show, the day of the game show? Okay. 자, last time, remember Shinoy was rearranging the blocks, right? 그래서 어떤 인물이 나타났죠? Probably merit, okay? 오늘 정확히 더 알게 될 거예요. All right, and then another challenge is going to happen with Salama. So, a lot of action today. But before we begin, we have our three vocabulary words for today. Let's take a look. Okay, so the first word, it's a little difficult. It's agility. Agility. 민첩성. Okay, agility, how fast, quick you are. The second word is to navigate. To navigate. 예전에 우리 왜 navigation system 대해서 책 읽었죠? All right, to navigate means 길을 찾다. And the last word is to dodge. To dodge. 피하다. Okay, all right. So these are the words that we're going to learn today. Let's go ahead and see how it is used. All right, so I'm curious. 자, what is going to be Shinoy's score? 자, 몇 점을 받았나요? 궁금해요. Okay, let's begin reading. Impressive stuff, said Darren. You saw who it was very early on. Shinoy glanced over to Salama, who was rolling her eyes. Yes, it's Merit from the TV series Chaos Crew. That's correct. You completed an amazing 83% of the picture. The crowd applauded, and Darren winked. Merit is my favorite member of the Chaos Crew, and I bet he's Sally's favorite too. Salama crossed her arms firmly.
1: 네, Shinoy가 거의 그림을 다 완성을 했죠. 네,
0: 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Let's take a detailed look.
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0: 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You completed an amazing 83% of the picture.
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1: 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Okay?
0: 자, let's stop and think. Salama is Darren's favorite member of the Chaos Crew.
1: 자, true or false? 자, Salama는 Darren의 가장 좋아하는 Chaos Crew입니까? 아니죠. That's false. It's Merit.
0: Okay. Let's continue reading. Chapter 3, Penguin Power. The second challenge is agility. The audience, ooh. Dad's hand shot up, but Shinoy pushed Salama forward. She leaped into the challenge area and struck a warrior's pose.

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That looks much better now. May I now have your attention, please? Christmas Day is drawing near. Santa Claus will soon appear. That's all. Now give me a present. Hold on. I have another one. See the magic snowfall? Santa has gifts for all. So I'll get as many presents as the number of times I perform.

0: Here I come. Hello.
1: Oh, wow. Look at all the guests we have here.
0: Let me wish everyone a Merry
1: Christmas. Oh, Santa Claus is here, too.
0: Merry Christmas. I have presents for everyone here. There are a ton of them.
1: You have a lot. I have something to perform.
0: Go ahead, dear. I would love to see that.
1: Christmas Day is drawing near. Santa Claus will soon appear.
0: But I am already here.
1: Well, all right then. Decorations, yummy food, and we hope you're in the mood.
0: Uh-huh. Good girl. Here you go. Let's see. And do you have anything to show me? That is wonderful. And now is time for presents.
1: Wait a second, please. I have something else to show you.
0: All right, this one is for...
1: And this is just

0: But some guests are not happy.
1: Does anyone have something else to show me by any chance? Use magic.
0: Oh, how could I forget about it? I'll use some magic!
2: Here I am!
0: I would like to wish all of you a very Merry Christmas! Well, what have you prepared for Santa Claus here?

0: You all did great! You deserve presents!
1: Uh-huh.
2: What about you? Do you have anything to show Santa Claus?
3: Sure I do! All right, Merry Christmas!

0: Pepper and her family are going on holiday today.
1: Ooh. What's this, Daddy Pig?
2: It's a little shed on wheels.
3: This is an adventure caravan for our holiday.
2: Oh, it's very near to our house for the holiday.
3: Oh, we're not staying here, Pepper. We take the caravan wherever we want to go.
2: Ooh!
3: Now, is everybody ready?
4: Yes, Daddy Pig!
3: Then let's go!

0: a caravan.
1: So where do we want to go, Daddy Pig?
2: We can go anywhere.
0: We are going anywhere, Adventure Caravan.
2: Oh, let's just keep driving.
3: Daddy Pig is driving a very long way.
0: Have we driven to the moon?
1: Not quite. We're looking for places to visit.
2: Ah, there's a tourist information booth.
3: Tourist information booths help you find places to visit.
4: Hello, how can I help you?
1: Miss Rabbit, you're a very long way from home.
4: Tell me about it. I have to travel here every day.
1: Can you help us find places to visit?
4: Yes. Have a look at these leaflets.
0: Potato!
1: That is the biggest potato in the world, George.
0: Ooh.
2: I want to go and see this.
1: And I want to go here.
0: I don't know where I want to go.
4: Why not take the leaflets with you, Peppa? Then you can choose along the way.
0: Thank you, Miss Rabbit.
4: You're welcome. Have a lovely holiday.
0: Bye.
4: Bye. Bye.
2: So, where shall we adventure first?
1: Do you know where you want to go yet, Peppa?
0: Not yet, Mummy. Tato! Tato!
1: OK, let's do the potato.
3: Peppa and George have arrived at the biggest potato in the world.
0: Potato, George?
2: No. It's made of plastic. But it is very, very big.
0: It is very big. But it doesn't do anything.
2: Oh, maybe you'll like our next adventure more, Peppa.
0: We're going on a holiday adventure caravan.
2: It is a bit hilly here.
3: Peppa and her family are driving higher and higher.
2: I think we've driven up into the clouds.
0: Ooh.
1: Maybe we should stop?
2: Of course. We can stop and spend the night anywhere we like.
0: I can't see anything.
2: The caravan is here somewhere. There! Let's have some Adventure Caravan soup for dinner.
0: Hooray!
1: Thank you, Daddy Pig.
3: The Adventure Caravan is not very big inside.
0: That soup was tasty.
1: Now we can all go to bed.
0: Little beds.
1: For little piggies.
0: Where will you sleep?
2: Aha! Watch this! Ta-da!
3: The Adventure Caravan table turns into a bed.
0: That's magic!
2: Good night, my little piggies.
0: Night-night!
1: Good night, everybody!
3: Peppa loves the Adventure Caravan. Everybody loves the Adventure Caravan.

0: One day, Indy's class were making animals out of beeswax. The terriers were making piranhas. Louie was making a whale. Winton was...
1: Achoo!
2: Ah! Booger!
3: Ew!
0: Well, Winton was Winton. And Indy, the hero of this story, was making a horse. She worked at it very hard. First she made the horse's body, then its legs, then she made the tail, and finally the head.
2: Fussy! Me!
0: She was very pleased with it.
2: Hey, Bluey, look!
1: Oh, wow!
0: But there was a problem.
1: That's a great cow, Indy.
2: Cow?
0: Indy's horse looked like a cow.
2: Nice cow, Indy.
4: It's not a cow, it's a horse. No, that's a cow.
3: Winton?
1: Yes?
3: Winton.
1: Winton, why can't you just be good?
4: Because I'm not good.
0: Indy was very upset. She was so upset when her teacher came to see if she was all right. Indy said,
4: I don't want to make animals out of beeswax ever again.
0: Oh, goodness me. Tell me why, Indy.
4: Because my horse looks like a cow.
0: And why do you think that is?
4: Because...
0: And then Indy said something very sad.
4: I'm not very good.
0: So, rather than work at it, Indy never made anything out of beeswax ever again.
4: What?
2: Why?
0: Because she told herself she wasn't very good.
4: Oh yeah, I did.
3: And it's true, I'm not.
0: The end.
4: I don't like that story, Calypso.
0: Me neither, but it's your story.
1: I liked how I was in it.
4: I don't like how Indy gives up.
0: Well, why don't you tell a different story?
1: Yeah, and make me really muscly, please.
4: Okay.
2: This episode of Blue is called Stories. Once upon a time, there was a kid called Indy who thought she was no good at anything. I'm not very good at anything. But then Winton came in.
0: Now, Winton could be a pickle sometimes, but he had a very kind heart.
2: He said to Indy,
1: you are good at things, Indy.
4: Really? I'm not. Look, my horse looks like a cow.
0: Moo!
3: Winton!
1: Sorry. Well, I still say you're good at things.
0: Was Indy gonna believe Winton?
3: Yes.
4: Hooray!
2: Can you help me, Winton?
1: Okay.
0: I told you Winton had a kind heart.
4: So Winton and Indy tried to figure out what was wrong with Cow Horse. Is it the colour?
1: I don't think so.
2: I know. We should find a picture of a cow and look at it.
1: Oh, yeah.
0: Oh, I'm liking this story.
1: Me too.
4: Cinderella, no.
1: Three little pigs.
2: Oh, Winton. Old MacDonald.
4: He's got a cow, doesn't he?
1: Let me check. Old MacDonald had a farm, E-I-E-I-O. And on that farm he had a cow.
2: Yes,
1: E-I-E-I-O.
4: They definitely look the same as each other.
3: Hang on, we already knew that.
4: Oh, yeah. We need to know what a horse looks like. See if Old MacDonald has a horse.
1: Chicken, duck, pig.
4: Oh, no horse.
1: Aw, that's very strange.
4: Winton.
1: Why wouldn't Old MacDonald have a horse?
4: Winton.
1: Maybe it ran away.
3: Winton!
1: Yes?
4: Why don't I just say my horse is a cow?
1: But it's not a cow. It's a horse.
4: I know, but it's not a very good horse. But it is a pretty good cow.
0: As well as having a kind heart and being really muscly, Winton was as honest as they come.
1: No, Indy. It's a horse. Well, it will be. We just have to work at it.
4: But we don't have a picture of a horse.
1: No, but I've got a better idea. Come on. Oh, by the way, Winton could also transform into a car.
2: They asked Calypso if they could go see

0: Major Tom, the horse who lived next door.
1: Hold up your cow horse, Indy.
0: Okay. Suddenly it was all so clear.
1: It's the neck, it's the neck.
0: It's too short.
1: Horses have long necks.
2: We sure do.
3: Hooray! Thanks, Major Tom.
2: No worries. And Winton, old MacDonald does have a horse, but she was on holiday when they wrote the book.
1: Oh.
0: Now they were ready to fix cow horse.
1: Rolling beeswax is easy with these big muscles.
0: Thanks, Winton. Bye-bye, cow, and hello, horse.
1: Hey! Nice giraffe.
0: Oh, no! We turned cow horse into a giraffe horse.
1: I'm sorry. It's my fault. I'm just not very good.
4: Indy was back where she started. But what story was she going to tell herself this time?

0: Okay, then what happened?
1: So they worked at it some more. We just made the neck too long. There!
2: Horse!
3: Yeah!
1: Thanks for your help, Winton. That's okay. I told you you were good. I think you're good too.
0: Aw, that's nice.
1: What should we call him?
4: Major Tom?
3: Hi, Major Tom!
1: Yeah, Major Tom! And they both lived happily ever after. The end.
0: Much better.

0: Steps!
1: Yay!
0: Squares!
1: Yay!
0: Is everyone ready for the annual Steps versus Squares treasure hunt?
1: Yay!
0: Whoever brings back the most trophy pieces wins! You can use any tricks and skills you like!
2: Oh, sounds like fun! Don't mind me. I am 36 and I am a big fan of tricks.
0: Then stick around and watch! Anything goes in this contest! Including starting before I say go!
3: Looks like we're one step ahead.
4: Hey! Come on, Squares! After them! There it is! The next trophy piece! I have a perfect seven-step plan.
0: Step one! Find a helicopter and fly it over the beach!
5: Step two, lower a rope towards the cage.
0: Step three, tie a gigantic magnet to the...
4: You snooze, you lose.
6: After them.
7: Step shape detected. All clear.
8: Look, there it is. How do we grab it without being spotted?
4: Shame we're not step-shaped.
8: Quick, hide. Four on the floor.
4: Oh, dear.
7: Alert. Non-step shape detected.
0: Hush, hush. Perfect camouflage.
7: Step shapes detected. All clear.
4: Look at this. Squares can make up and down steps.
8: So we can. Very tricky.
7: Beep. Oop.
5: Oh.
7: Oh.
4: Got it! Quick, before it...
7: Intruder alert! Tickle, tickle, tickle, tickle, tickle, tickle.
8: Run for it!
0: It's not fair. Those strong squares could break this ice like...
9: Ooh, I got you! And look what we can do!
8: Ooh.
4: Two step shapes can make a square. We can beat them at their own game. Oh!
0: Yay! Step squads are the best!
4: No, squares are. Ta-da! What happened there, then?
0: Welcome back! Let's count your pieces and see who's won!
5: Don't look at me.
4: I gave mine to, wait, who did I give it to?
2: I'm so glad you asked. You gave me a trophy piece, 28, when I was step-shaped. And you gave me the second piece, 16, when I was square.
8: Wait, are you a step squad or a square?
2: Yes, exactly. I mean, I'm both. I'm a square and a step squad. Told you I like tricks. I am Puzzle Master 36.
0: But who won? Steps or squares? That's easy. You both did, because 36 was on both teams. Which is a nice trick if you can manage it.